Radio's new country leader. Did you get the big announcement from Floor's Country Store this morning? This guy and Coe Wetzel playing in December. That's going to be so much fun.

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1: Bartender looked at me like, pony up, man, we're closing down. I paid the tab and I turned around. 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

100. We're San Antonio's new country leader. The CMAs are November 18th. We're just going to call them the CMLAs. She's going to win everything. Here for it, too. Loving Life again on Y100.

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It's Jenny After Dark, Y100 Delete Your Debt. 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We'll help you out with your kids' sports, those extracurricular activities. Your chance to win $1,000 five times a day. Eric and Jenny will have your first chance tomorrow morning at 7 a.m. Just listen for that keyword.

0: 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The Y100 DJC Law All-Star Jam. October 28th at the Tobin Center with Trey Pedley, Frank Ray, Shane Prophet, and Kelsey Hart. Starring George Burns. And Jordan Davis.
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0: 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I'm Christy Brooks. 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
0: First time I threw my hands up was at a concert. The second time was with a cop telling me to put them up. Then the third time was in a church.
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Officially spooky season because it is October. And apparently the sexy costume is no longer cool. So the sexy nurse, the sexy cowgirl, the sexy angel, which I never understood, is dressing like

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around midnight. 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

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There's going to be one on Thursday. 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